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8: For these architects of revolutionary violence, the towering achievement of our civilization, for them, it's an unbearable humiliation, a reminder of what they cannot do, and a reminder of what they cannot be. So they choose instead to destroy. They attack pipelines. They attack railroads. They attack power grids and laboratories, the physical embodied symbols of power and invention and achievement. This is the nature of the terrorism we face today. They despise the West because the West is great. This is an international conference because we are facing an international, we are facing a transnational threat. These are not distinct and isolated cells. They are interconnected networks. They do not recognize our borders. They do not believe, in fact, in the nation state itself. They coordinate, they communicate, they travel, they train, and they act together, sharing the same infrastructure, sharing the same enemies, sharing the same mission. Antifa militants and their comrades travel from across Europe and to the Americas to participate in each other's attacks, to funnel propaganda and training materials and target information through shared encrypted channels, moving through underground networks of safe houses and finance, and sustain their operations through transnational funds. And they work alongside hostile foreign states that share their mission, like Iranian proxy networks, who are increasingly intimately tied to leftist militant groups around the world. The Cuban regime's sprawling intelligence and ideological network helped to build the far left.

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5: 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I think the death toll for Venezuela is now up to 5,000. And again, have an idea of what that would be like here. Multiply that times 10. We had two powerful earthquakes here that killed that many people. By percentage, we're talking about 50,000 Americans dead. So, LarryElder.com, Help Venezuela banner at the very top. Text Elder to 51555. Text Elder to 51555. Or you can call 855-918-4673, 855-918-4673. Trump made this allegation about so-called burn bags, where documents were supposed to be burned, but they weren't burned, either because of negligence or because somebody did not want them to be burned. Number 58.
6: Recently, we found significant numbers of burn bags in formation, and this is a group of bags that were used to destroy information given by President Barack Hussein Obama to be burned. It was supposed to be burned. These bags were supposed to be at a different level by different people, incinerated and checked, but it never happened. Maybe we got lucky. We believe this was not done on purpose, but rather through gross incompetence of the people that were supposed to burn the bag.
5: Now, during the confirmation hearings of acting AG Todd Blanche, he was hammered over the investigation of James Comey because of the seashells that formed 8647. FBI Director Kash Patel, however, confirmed charges against Comey are in fact felonies. Number 61.
7: Thank you. As you heard from the Attorney General, the U.S. Attorney, former FBI Director James Comey, has now been indicted for two felony counts. While many of you may read this indictment and view this matter as a simple investigation, it is the farthest thing from that. Every single investigation this FBI and our partners at the Department of Justice undertake, especially those that involve the threats to harm or hurt or even kill individuals, whether they hold public office or civilians in our country,

0: 888-971-SAGE, 888-971-7243. I am Larry Elder. We are Salem News Channel. Didn't get to birthright citizenship. We'll get to that on Monday. Few things in our remaining time. Gavin Newsom is under investigation, and his wife had difficulty trying to explain why she thought the investigation was unfair and that her husband was being targeted. Number 60.
1: But is it true that this investigation started during the Biden administration?
2: I don't know the details. I do know that, you know, Trump was coming after my husband back when Biden was president and Biden was running for the presidency, and I thought it was ironic. This is a fishing expedition, and I think what you're saying is that it's just been going on for a long time. My husband is Trump's most outspoken critic, and he's the GOP's they've always targeted my husband.
0: Kind of tough to explain your feeling that Trump is targeting your husband when the investigation began during the Biden administration. Kind of difficulty, but she struggled through. Rubbed some dirt on it, got back into the game. J.D. Vance said he's never seen any evidence in the Epstein files that Trump engaged in anything wrongdoing. Number 29.
3: What I have seen, and I've looked at most of the files, is that there just wasn't dispositive evidence. And if that dispositive evidence ever existed, it was probably destroyed after 2006, 2007. Now, look, again, in our defense, yes, was there some moaning and was there some back and forth? Yes. But we eventually collected 6 million documents as part of the effort. The president, people say the president was forced into releasing the documents. Like, again, the idea that Donald Trump could not have killed that legislation, especially with the United States Senate, is a joke. He absolutely could have killed it. What did he do? He actually said, nope, we're going to release these files. He thought, he was annoyed by the story. He was annoyed by the Democrats accusing him of doing things bad. By the way, I've never seen a single piece of credible evidence that the President of the United States engaged in wrongdoing with minors, ever.
0: Now, in case you want something to worry about, Don Lemon says he might run for president. Number 24.
4: Your political ambition, is that true?
5: No, but people keep asking me if I'm running for president. And I don't know, I might. I'm serious. I don't know. I might because people keep asking me to do it. I actually think I would be a really good president of the United States.
4: Okay, you're being serious.
5: I'm being totally serious.
6: So what would it take?
5: For the people to want me.
0: Please run, Don. Everybody have a great weekend. I'll see you here on Monday. Make sure you're on time. I will be. God bless.
7: What can I say? Mamba out.
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7: All across America.
9: 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Put down the mic.
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14: More targets hit. I'm Lisa Lacera, Fox News. U.S. Central Command says a seventh round of strikes against sites in Iran is complete, with surveillance sites, military logistics infrastructure, underground weapon storage, and maritime capabilities taken out.
15: This is all in an effort to foil Tehran's loose and weakening grip on the Strait of Hormuz. The airstrikes also toppling a large white surveillance tower in Iran's southernmost city of Chabahar. It's on a key trade route for landlocked neighboring Afghanistan. Now, CENTCOM says that structure was part of the IRGC's maritime surveillance network used to track and target commercial vessels transiting the Strait of Hormuz.
14: Fox's Kevin Cork. Iran launching attacks on U.S. allies, including Bahrain, where sirens have sounded, Qatar and Kuwait. Air quality alerts expected to remain in place through Saturday. Much of the U.S. as smoke from wildfires in Canada has created a haze in the sky. The poor air quality forcing the Cleveland Guardians to postpone tonight's game against the Pirates. Texas Governor Greg Abbott says two people are confirmed dead in flooding in the state's Hill Country. As he says, more help is coming for those affected.
16: Texas Governor Greg Abbott issuing a major disaster declaration for at least 28 counties impacted by recent storms.
17: What it does is it will open the door to federal relief to assist in the rebuilding of this region.
16: Noting the state has already provided more than 2,700 personnel, more than 1,500 vehicles, 90 boats, and 20 aircraft to assist in recovery efforts.
14: Fox's Kristen Goodwin. Governor Abbott says even though rain is tapering off in some spots, rising rivers still pose life-threatening danger. A federal appeals court has ruled New Jersey's bans on assault weapons and magazines that can hold more than 10 rounds are unconstitutional. 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

0: War of 1812, our nation fought and won America's religious freedom. Today, that constitutional right is being assaulted once more from within.
1: Religious liberty and rights in general were under attack. We all of a sudden became the enemy.
0: In the important new documentary by Dawn's Early Light, anti-Christian bias is exposed at the highest levels of government.
2: I got 6 months house arrest, 5 years probation.
3: I'm sorry, our rights have been suspended?
4: Hard to believe that the instruments of government would ever be used to punish faith.
0: Follow the sweeping investigation of President Trump's task force to eradicate anti-Christian bias. The governmental hostility and prejudice is uncovered, and Trump's fight to restore our constitutional liberties and religious freedom.
5: If we will not be governed by God, we must be governed by tyrants.
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and a half in total assets, no debt, both about to retire. 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They generally didn't know. 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Eat the eggs, not the chickens. What does that mean? You hear me talk about it every week. That means that if you need income off your portfolio in retirement, it's got to come from interest and dividends. Now, that doesn't mean don't be in the stock market. That means that even some of your stocks might be kicking out dividends. Our average stock portfolio is kicking in about 4.5% just in yield. So income stability. In good markets and bad, knowing exactly where your income's coming from without spending principal. Second, tax control. How do you reduce a lifetime of taxes? Third, risk alignment. How do you take the amount of risk that you need to achieve the 20 and 30 year retirement without taking too much that could blow it up? Fourth is protection. Protecting you from nursing home spend down, protecting you from unjust lawsuits, protecting your assets from a huge market drop. And lastly is legacy. Whether your legacy is leaving money to the kids, the grandkids, family members, or organizations you care about, do you have the right documents in place to make that happen? Those five things are the foundation of a retirement success blueprint. So step one is build a base of predictable income. The first job of retirement money is not growth. It's income first, growth second. It's reliability. Most retirees already have some predictable income, right? Social Security, possibly a pension. The goal is to stack additional income on top of that so that your core living expenses are covered without relying on selling stocks every month. When income is predictable, market volatility loses its power because it doesn't affect your month-to-month lifestyle. Bad years are survivable because you didn't have to sell anything to continue the lifestyle that you wanted to. Emotional decisions decrease because you realize that losses can be temporary as long as your income is relatively permanent. And here's a client example from anxiety to confidence. We worked with a client, Carol, age 68. Before working with us, all income came from her portfolio. She was just spending down shares, up markets, down markets. Every downturn just made her nervous. And she was constantly worried about running out of money. We restructured her plan so that her core expenses, the supplemental income she needed, was covered by predictable income in the form of interest and dividends off the portfolio. We had some investments were repositioned for long-term growth in the market because she was comfortable being in the market once she knew her income was secure. And withdrawals became intentional instead of reactive. It didn't matter if the market was going up or down. She needed a certain level of income and she knew it was coming in from cash flow. Her words after 6 months, "Mike, for the first time, the market feels like background noise." Folks, that is success. Step two is let growth assets do their job without panic. This is important, so listen carefully. We are not anti-stock market. In fact, most retirees should own stocks. But stocks should be long-term money, not your income money. Growth-focused, allowed to recover. So let's not interrupt the compounding over time. And when you're not forced to sell during downturns, markets regain their historical advantage for you. Time again becomes your ally again. And that's important because it's not just buy and hold, stay the course, a normal BS you hear from most brokers. It's because you've already accomplished what you need by securing income on a monthly basis as you need it, independent of market conditions, that allows you to be in growth-focused investments as well. See the difference there? Now, step three is coordinate your taxes. Otherwise, you're going to pay more than you should. And this is where most advisors stop. At Crystal Lake Tax and Financial, we actually have a tax practice inside. Now, we don't do public taxes. We only do our advisory clients' taxes, and it's included in our relationship. But taxes don't stop when you retire. In fact, taxes
and you retire, this is the first time in your life you've had the ability to control what goes

0: on your tax return. 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In fact, for many people, taxes in retirement actually become more complex than when they were working because they have so much control over that now. So a real retirement plan coordinates taxable accounts, tax-deferred accounts, tax-free accounts. So your income is smoothed out, it's controlled, and it's strategically timed for tax purposes, but also your lifestyle purposes. And here's an example. Same income, less tax, gives somebody more confidence. A client we worked with needed about $90,000 a year in retirement. Before planning, they were taking everything from their IRAs. Their taxes were unpredictable. Medicare premiums just kept jumping up. After we did a tax-focused retirement success blueprint for them and restructured it, income came from multiple buckets, all with different tax rules. Some taxable, some tax deferred, some tax free. Their taxes dropped significantly over time, and we avoided the extra Medicare surcharges, which is basically just an extra penalty or tax. Same income, very different outcome. Now, step four is protecting against the bigger risk that no one's talking about. A real plan answers questions people avoid all the time. What if one spouse dies early? We put together plan A. Hey, you're going to be fine. Plan B is if one of you don't wake up tomorrow. Does your plan still work? Another thing is, what if long-term care is needed? So we just asked you a simple question. If you had a healthcare event, home-based healthcare, assisted living facility, how would you pay for it? How would that impact your spouse if you're married? What if tax laws change? Folks, with the $38 trillion deficit, chances are taxes aren't going to go down. And I know Trump's talked about these, you know, the One Big Beautiful Bill Act, that those tax cuts are permanent. Well, permanent until the next election. So what if markets struggle early in your retirement? Kind of going back to that sequence of return risk we had. What if you don't retire into a bull market that's raging and up, but you retire to something that's more relatively flat, especially after the run that we had? How does that impact your retirement? Ignoring these doesn't make them go away. Planning for them restores control for you. Now, step five is leaving a legacy intentionally. Finally, retirement planning isn't just about you. It's about your spouse. It's about your children, your grandchildren, your causes, the organizations that you care about. A real plan assures that during your lifetime, you've protected the assets. You're not overpaying in taxes. You're getting all the income you need. And then so you get the retirement you've been saving for, you deserve. And when you pass, you've got the right documents in place that allows your assets to pass efficiently. Your taxes are minimized. Your wishes are honored. And that is peace of mind, not only for you, but also for them. So the big takeaway of today's show, and I wanted to leave you with this before we go into kind of our listener questions. The stock market is a tool, not a retirement plan. When income is designed properly, eat the eggs, not the chickens, right? You're not spending principal to take any income out. You're getting it in the form of interest and dividends, and let your growth stuff grow because you don't need it for income now. We've already secured that. 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We'll also send you out a copy of our 24-page retirement income checklist, completely free, to help you see exactly where you stand. Now, before we wrap up today, we want to go right into a couple listener questions. So here's a couple for you. Elizabeth, I'm retiring in 6 months and I'm worried about what will happen if we have a market crash before I get to the finish line. Do you think I'll be okay for the next 6 months? Elizabeth in Lakemore, that's where she's calling from. Elizabeth, that is a great question. So here's the thing. If you're retiring in 6 months, chances are you've saved all the money that you're going to save. Now, if you're worried about a stock market crash, it may mean that you might have a little bit more exposure than what you're comfortable with. What I would recommend to you is give us a call for that 15-minute strategy call. On that call, we'll just kind of vet out how much risk are you taking. So would you have 20, 30, 40% of the market? Then probably not going to get too impacted by a market crash. You know, and you just may be a little bit nervous about it. Or do you have 70, 80, 90%? You're holding out. You know, you're not going to reduce your risk until the day that, you know, you wind up retiring. I would not recommend that. What I would recommend for you is give us a call on that 15-minute strategy call. We'll find out where you are, what you're trying to do. Have you saved enough to generate the income? Because if so, then stop playing the game. Stop taking more risk than you need to. When you're thinking in times of days and months for retirement, the game is going to change. You don't want all of a sudden, like Liberation Day last year, all of a sudden, you know, in April, the bottom falls out 15, 20% and your $1 million is now 850. And now you're rethinking, can you even retire? So Elizabeth, definitely you will want to put that plan together now and make sure that one, you know, where your income's coming from, you're not taking too much risk. You've got a tax plan, you got a healthcare plan, and your estate plan is all buttoned up, and you will go into retirement with a lot more confidence than it sounds like you might have right now. So we're happy to help you with that one. We'll take another question here. Here is Greg in Long Grove. My wife bought an annuity several years ago. She's 60 now and has the option of getting money from the annuity, but would be for a third less than it would pay out if we waited until 65, so 5 years. What do you see people normally do in this situation? Wait for a higher payout or start using the funds sooner at a lower payout? So Greg, there's a couple moving parts here, and I don't want to get too in the weeds here, but if, and this really applies to all of our listeners, if you bought annuities, so annuities, just insurance products, right? Could be variable annuities, index annuities, fixed annuities. If you bought an annuity 4 to 6 years ago, so this is really going to apply. So think of where interest rates were at that time. Interest rates on that one meant that they're probably not paying very much as far as growth. In an index annuity, it's probably paying you like 2 or 3% potential upside. So you're going to earn between 0 and 2 or 3%. That's not really growth. Maybe at a fixed rate, you're getting 3%. Well, fixed rate annuities right now are paying over 5% for the 3 and 5 year type, when CDs are paying about 3.5%. Kind of a variable annuity. Variable annuities many times have internal fees between 2 to 4%, right? You may not be great on that, not getting the actual gross for all the risk that you're taking. So if you purchased an annuity 4 to 6 years ago or even longer, you may want to take a look and be like, can I upgrade that annuity? First and foremost is, you know, with interest rates having climbed over the last few years, even though the Fed's starting to tamper them down, you know, the last year or so, there's still some very productive and good interest rates that you can get either fixed or a larger part of the market, like 9-10% of the S&P 500 without the risk of it. So there are some options available for you there. Greg, it sounds like the one that you had had an income option to it. So the income is, you know, hey, I could turn this thing into a pension. So at 60, it'll pay me, you know, 2/3 of the money. At 65, I get all of the money. So let's say, you know, at 65, it'll pay you $3,000 and today it'll pay you $2,000, right? That's the 2/3, you know, versus 3/3 kind of thing. All right. So what we would actually do is the annuity is just a tool. We would take a look at it and say, given all of your other things, when do you plan on retiring? How much income do you need independent of source? When should we take Social Security? Should you take it as early as 62? Should you wait until 67 or 70, somewhere in between? Then decide, based on all the resources that we have saved, the annuity, Social Security, any other outside assets, 401ks, IRAs, all those things, say, how could we craft the most tax-efficient income plan that doesn't require you to spend through your own money in the process? The only downside on the income annuity, the good news is it's officially, according to the insurance company, as long as they don't go out of business or default, you're buying yourself a pension, so it's income you can't outlive. The two things, though, is it's really paying you with your own money for about the first 15 years. And so if you get $300,000 in that annuity and they're sending you $30,000 a year or $20,000 a year of quote unquote income, that's actually coming off of the principal amount. So for the first 10 or 15 years, they're paying you with your own money. Could you have gotten income off of that money by actually having the money in your hands and get some growth on that over time and kind of accomplish the same thing? So Greg, we're happy to run an analysis for you. Also, everyone else, if you bought an annuity 4 to 6 years ago or so when interest rates were really low, there are some better options if they make sense for you. So definitely give us a call and be like, hey, I just want a second opinion on my annuity, because you know you can't get a second opinion from the person that sold it to you. All right, last call here. Lonnie in McHenry. I've been planning to sell some investment property to do some different investing for retirement, but I just discovered how much I'll pay in taxes because of the increase in the property value, and I had it as a rental. So there's depreciation recapture. Should I just hold on to it? Lonnie, this is a really good thing. There's really kind of three main options, maybe a fourth as well. And this really applies for a lot of our business owners that are thinking about selling the business. It definitely applies for all of our real estate investors. Whether you own commercial property, you own residential property, apartments or homes, anything like that, even just a rental property. Let's say you've had it for a while. So we know real estate, it's increased over time. So you're like, oh crap, now I got to pay capital gains tax on that, right? At about 20%-ish or so. Okay, that's one tax. The second tax that you have to pay is if you've been renting it out and claiming the depreciation over the years, the government wants that back. So not only might you have hundreds of thousands of gains on capital gains that are going to cost you taxes, if you have written off half or more of the value of the property over time, through what they call depreciation, then the combination of those is you're going to have a much bigger tax bill than expected. There are ways around that through some charitable giving, charitable remainder trust, things that we work with high net worth clients and people that have big capital gains. There are also other things that you can look at, Lonnie, similar to doing things like Delaware statutory trusts, where you can get the benefits of real estate and the cash flow and defer those taxes. Or maybe even a 1031 exchange makes sense if you still want to be a landlord. 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
5: More strikes. I'm Deborah Valentine, Fox News. The U.S. carrying out a seventh round of strikes in Iran Friday night. Fox's Lucas Tomlinson reports from Tel Aviv, Israel.
6: The Pentagon says 13 U.S. troops, 10 soldiers, and 3 sailors have been wounded in action this week at various bases in the Middle East, likely from Iran's continued attacks in Bahrain, Kuwait, and Jordan, and particularly a large attack on that base in Jordan, housing hundreds of U.S. troops and fighter jets. Now, the U.S. military has been fighting hard the last few nights, including including a number of strikes around the Strait of Hormuz, trying to get more shipping through that critical on the Strait of Hormuz. Now, shipping traffic has slowed to a trickle in the Strait in recent days to highlight how dangerous it is right now to sail through there. U.S. warships have not attempted to transit the Strait of Hormuz in more than 2 months.
5: Iran retaliated with strikes on U.S. military bases and civilian power and water facilities in Jordan and Kuwait, leaving about 10,000 people without running water. Texas is beginning the long road to recovery after deadly flash flooding tore through the central and southern parts of the state. Fox Weather's Brandi Campbell is in San Antonio, Texas with the latest.
7: Several cities, including Uvalde, Texas, received over 2 feet of rain in just a few days. Catastrophic flooding began as rivers, creeks, and streams began rising, flooding roads, sending water into homes and businesses. Local leaders have expressed they were grateful for early warning, saying those saved lives. In Uvalde, the Texas game wardens rescuing a flood victim by helicopter. Texas Governor Greg Abbott says the state rescued more than 270 people, but hundreds more were saved by local first responders.
5: Two people were killed after being swept away by floodwaters this week. 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
9: This afternoon, expect mostly sunny skies with high humidity and a chance of a thunderstorm in some areas, reaching a high of 86. Tonight will be mostly clear, but be aware that smoke from wildfires may lead to reduced air quality with a low of 67. I'm meteorologist Jason Caterina on AM 560, The Answer.
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0: now for Striking Gold with Kenny Michaels. Now, here's your host, Kenny Michaels.
1: All right, welcome to the show, everybody. I'm your host, Kenny Michaels. This is Striking Gold. It is great to be here. Welcome, welcome, welcome aboard. All right, let's go, baby. The number to get me live, 888-961-0222. The amazing Wendy is on phones today. Call in. She will connect you to me. Let's go. 888-961-0222. Or, of course, you can go to kennysgoldquiz.com and answer a couple questions. Nobody fails the quiz. Keep that in mind. And you guessed it. When you answer those questions on the quiz, comes to my email, the good looking Kenny Michaels. All right. Very good. Let's start this show. Here we go. The competition has begun. The battle is on between China and the United States regarding revaluing of gold. There is a lot of talk that China has already started the revaluation process of gold in their country. I'm happy for the Chinese people because those that own gold, and now China's revaluing it, are going to make a lot of money. That's how it should be here. And I know, and you know, that our president always has a competition with China, right? And if China's revaluing gold, what do you think Trump's going to do? Trump's not going to sit back and let China be the first country to make an impact regarding gold, if you already know that about Trump. And he's obsessed with gold. The battle has begun. And if you own gold, you're excited to hear this. And you should buy more. If you don't own gold in your IRA or your 401k, get it now. Because the battle is beginning between China and the U.S. At the end of the day, the battle only does one thing if you have a precious metals IRA. It raises your account. Because at the end of the day, the battle between who's going to revalue gold first, it almost doesn't matter who wins. It's good for gold. That's all that matters. All that matters is it's good for gold. So it's good for what you'd be invested in. It's not good for stocks. In mentioning stocks, let me share this with you. When you're in stocks, when your retirement account is in the stock market, you're out, you have no control. Your account is beyond your control. It's controlled by a financial institution. It's controlled by things that go on worldwide. It's controlled by decisions people make. And as your account bounces around, up, down, up, down, up, down, up, down, like a jack in the box, pop goes your IRA. Anyway, the point is as Trump says this and Trump says that and Congress does this and Congress does that and Iran does this and Iran does that, your retirement account goes up, down, up, down, up, down. And you have no control. And then when it's time to make a withdrawal, Uncle Sam has their hand out. Big time. But when you're in gold, you're in control because nobody makes money on that account except you. Gold is gold is gold is gold, baby. Gold is a real form of money. It can't be manipulated. It's gold. So you're in control when you're in gold. You're out of control when you're in stocks. Does that make sense? And I'm going to ask a question. How many of you out there that have an IRA or a 401k, how many of you trust Wall Street? Be honest. Do you trust Wall Street? Do you trust the federal banking system? If the answer is no, then my question to you is, do you always give your money to people you don't trust? Think about how dumb that sounds. I don't trust my next door neighbor, but I'm going to have him hold $200,000 of my money. Think about how stupid that sounds. If you don't trust Wall Street, when in doubt, get out. If you don't trust the federal banking system, when in doubt, get out. Now, who can you trust? Who can you trust with your money? How about God? Right? I ask you, do you trust Wall Street? No. Do you trust the banks? No. Do you trust God? Yes. Then why is God not managing your money? Just put your money in his money, physical gold and silver. So many people every week, Mr. Michaels, my account's going nowhere. I have an old 401k, this, that, blah, blah, blah, going nowhere. Yeah, I get it. But when you're in gold, you always go somewhere. And it's usually good. And Donald Trump is now competing with China to see who will be the first one to begin the revaluation of gold. This competition is going to drive gold through the roof. That's why all the financial institutions are predicting big numbers for gold and silver. If you have an IRA or 401k and China and the United States are competing, that benefits gold. Doesn't matter who wins, it benefits gold. Put your IRA and your 401k in gold. You can call Golden Crest Metals. Their number is 888-406-6222, 888-406-6222. They're there right now. Or go to kennysgoldquiz.com and you'll get the good-looking Kenny Michaels, the Brad Pitt of precious metals. Sexiest guy on radio. 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I'm about to share some information that gold companies are not going to want me to say, but I don't care. 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That's why I tell you, call Golden Crest. They're fabulous. Their pricing is unbelievable. All right, I'm Kenny Michaels. This is Striking Gold. Let's go, let's go. The number to get me live, 888-961-0222. 888-961-0222. We finally have a competition between China and the United States on revaluing gold and silver. How exciting is this? If you're in gold, this is the news you've been waiting for. You want countries to fight over the price of gold and silver. Because all that's going to do is benefit, you guessed it, gold and silver. And by the way, you can watch me do this show right now on YouTube. Go to Striking Gold with Kenny Michaels. You can see the handsome Brad Pitt of precious metals right here live. Oh, by the way, I got to mention two things. I forgot. They're going to kill me if I don't say something. I have over 2,500 Instagram followers right now. And if you want to be a follower of mine on Instagram, go to Striking Gold with Kenny Michaels. And one last thing, if you're ever coming to Los Angeles or you're in Los Angeles, listen very carefully, ladies and gentlemen. I had dinner last night at a restaurant that is an Italian-Hungarian restaurant. Italian-Hungarian. Don't think I'm crazy. Okay? It is an Italian and Hungarian restaurant. It's called Posto, P-O-S-T-O 896. What a restaurant! Wow. I highly recommend Posto 896. Go there and eat. You'll love it. Fabulous food. All right. The number to get me live right now, 888-961-0222. I'm Kenny Michaels. This is Striking Gold. Donald Trump just posted a gold replica of himself on Mount Rushmore. You still don't think he's obsessed? Listen to this. Donald Trump rang the gold bell on Wall Street, and after he rang the bell, he said, I'm not giving the gold bell back. He's keeping it. He just added more gold to the White House. And when he does that, I add more gold to my IRA. I add more gold to what I have in my safe at home. When he adds gold, I add gold. When China adds gold, I add gold. Makes sense, right? Because every time somebody adds gold, what does it do to gold? Boom! When in doubt, get out. If you don't trust Wall Street, if you don't trust the federal banking system with your money, if you don't trust Wall Street with your money, think about what it looks like. I don't trust where my money is, but I'm leaving it there. How dumb does that sound to you? More importantly, listen to this. I ask this question almost on every show. How comfortable do you feel that your money will be there when you need it if you left it where it is, knowing what's going on in this world right now? If you at all are thinking, I'm not 100% comfortable, I don't feel comfortable, then when in doubt, get out. My IRA is in physical gold and silver. I'm very comfortable, 1,000%. I have zero doubt my money will be there when this good-looking dude is ready to hang up his cleats. I know my money's going to be there. Why? Because I'm invested in God's money. I don't trust Wall Street. I don't trust the federal banking system. I know too much. And so because I don't trust it, they don't have it, right? If I don't trust them, then I'm not giving them my money. There's a person that lives next door to me. I don't trust them. I'm not going to knock on their door and say, hey, I've got a couple $100,000 here. I want you to hold on to it for me while I, and then when I need it, please, you know, I'll call you and just bring it back over to me. But I don't trust these people. That's exactly what Wall Street is. You don't trust them, but you give them your money. What's wrong with you? Right? If you don't trust the banks, why give them your money? The great thing about buying gold and silver with cash is obviously there's no tax form as you're making money, right? Because the gold and silver sit in your home and they grow. It's a beautiful thing, baby. More importantly, your IRA, your 401k will be there when you need it. If you're in gold, if you're in paper, good luck to you. I'm going to say this. Uncle Sam loves you when you're in stocks. They hate you when you're in gold. I want to be hated. I want to be hated by my uncle. Okay. I want my uncle to hate me. I don't want my uncle to like me. That's why I'm in gold. The battle between China and the United States over who revalues gold, it's in the process now. This is so exciting. It's unbelievable. It's unbelievable. So call Golden Crest Metals, 888-406-6222. 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It is impossible. My one-year-old grandson took the quiz, and he did not fail. And then when you take the quiz, it comes to me, the good-looking Brad Pitt of Precious Metals, Kenny Michaels, and I will call you, and I will help you move your retirement account into real money. Get out of the volatility. Get out of what you don't trust. Get out, get out, get out. Get out. Okay? There's a company called Sky News, and I want to share this with you, okay? Sky News is saying the gold fever is back in the United States. And someone asked them, what has brought gold fever back? Here's what he says. The White House. Yes, of course. Our president is obsessed with gold. He's obsessed with outperforming China in everything he does. You know, come on. It's no secret. Whether you follow politics or not, everybody knows that Trump and Xi, U.S. and China, battle all the time about everything. They battle about Taiwan's independence. They battle about whether Russia should get out of Ukraine or not. They battle about everything. They don't like us, and we don't like them. And we compete with them, and they compete with us. They want the dollar gone. They want the yuan as the new reserve currency. So there's a battle, and now the battle has spilled over to gold. The battle has spilled over to gold. That is the greatest news you could hear. If you own physical gold, not stupid stock, physical gold in your IRA or in your safe at home, that's the best news you could hear. We've all been waiting for the battle between China and the U.S. to see who revalues gold first, and it's on. Okay? Gloves are off. It's on. Trump wanted to keep the gold bell from Wall Street, the one he rang to open up Wall Street. Okay? Secondly, gold has taken over the treasury as the number one asset for foreign reserves. That means foreign companies are no longer keeping the dollar as a reserve. They're keeping gold. Everything's gold. Everything's silver. Everything's gold. Everything's silver. Where the hell is your IRA today or your 401k? If you're not in gold, get in gold. If you're in gold, get more gold and silver. Get it. Okay, we're going to go to the phones. Let's go to line one. We're going to line three. I'm sorry. We're going to talk to Peter in Rhode Island. Peter, welcome to the show.
2: Thank you, Ken.
1: How you doing, buddy?
2: Good.
1: Turn him up.
2: How about yourself?
1: I'm doing great, sir. Go ahead, sir.
2: Good. I was just questioning some of your statements. When you say gold doesn't crash, in fact, it can. It's down probably 20% now.
1: Sir, let me explain something to you. Sir, let me explain something to you. Gold has been around 6,000 years, has never gone to zero. Gold will have days it dips. Gold will have days it goes up. Gold does not crash. Not only that, sir, do you know even with the dips, in the last year, gold is up almost 42%. Silver is up over 100%. Even with the dips, even with oil prices going up, even with all the turmoil, gold performs. Always has, always will. Gold is the only form of real money there is. Everything else in the world is credit. Period. Period.
2: Again, if the world goes to hell, and I'm not saying it will, but if it does, I don't need gold. I need food. And I'm not going to trade somebody if they say, hey, I got grandkids and stuff. They say, hey, you give me your gold and I'll give you some food. I don't care about, I can't eat gold. It doesn't
1: no one's asking you to eat gold, but that gold's going to save your life one day. Why is it 21 states in this country? Do your homework, buddy boy. Why is it 21 states in this country now accept gold and silver as legal tender? Why are they now starting to make debit cards? Back by gold. Why is it that now Florida is allowing you to barter with physical gold and silver? Why is that, sir? Do your homework. Do your homework before you call into a show thinking you know what you're talking about. Do your homework.
2: You're saying it, buddy boy.
1: Okay. Listen, I'm going to say something right now. If you're going to call into this show, I'm welcome to have a you're welcome to have a discussion with me 100%. But do your homework. Do your homework. If you want to get educated, I'll educate you. I spend probably 8 days a week, 26 hours a day studying gold. That's why I do this show, to educate people. Okay? Anybody who tells me gold isn't real money, it needs therapy. You need therapy. My God, read the Bible. I do. I read it. Read it. It says gold and silver provides you divine wealth and divine peace. If it wasn't money, why would it give you divine wealth? Did God make a mistake? Hello? God doesn't make a mistake. Get real. All right, the number to get me live, 888-961-0222. That's the number to get me live. I'm Kenny Michaels. I'm fired up now, baby. I'm Kenny Michaels. This is Striking Gold. All right, you can call Golden Crest Metals directly, 888-406-6222. 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I love these people who think gold's going to crash. These people are nuts. All right, here we go. Now, let me share this. Back to the competition. China and the United States. Now, China just opened, just launched a gold clearinghouse for the first time ever in Hong Kong. For the first time ever. What does that mean? It means they're in the process of revaluing gold and silver. That's what everybody wants. That's what everybody's waiting for. That's what we've been waiting Trump to do. Trump said in a video I played for you way back when about going to Fort Knox and verifying all the gold. Right? And he said there's 400 tons there. That's what he said.
3: You Listen. Know, we're getting a little bit shaky. We're getting the yips on this stuff. Like, I want to find out. So we're going to open up the doors. I'm going to see if we have gold there. We want to find out. We're going to open the doors. We're going to inspect Fort Knox. We want to make sure that we actually have 400 tons of gold.
1: 400 tons of gold, and our president's going there to audit Fort Knox and verify it's there. Last president to do that, Franklin Delano Roosevelt, right? I've done my homework, okay? Coinkydinky, the last time gold got repriced, you guessed it, Roosevelt, same guy that went to Fort Knox. Now you got another president doing it. Now you got a president who just put gold, he just posted gold pictures of himself on Mount Rushmore. Let's go! Come on, China. Come on, U.S. Have your battle with gold. Because anybody in gold's going to benefit. All right, I'm Kenny Michaels. 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
2: News, I'm Paul Stevens. Some of that wildfire smoke expected to clear the mid-Atlantic today.
3: That smoke really moving off towards the east a little bit now. That's going to be driven by some rain we're going to see that'll probably knock a lot of this out of the air. And as of this morning, some of the worst areas, Pittsburgh down towards Baltimore, think D.C., the mid-Atlantic, that is where that smoke is at its worst, pushing itself off towards the north and east. That's the direction the winds have been.
2: And that's Fox Weather's Adam Klotz. Air raid sirens sounding across Kuwait City. Kuwait saying it intercepted Iranian missiles earlier today, but officials say some strikes did hit electricity and water desalination plants, sparking a fire. Kuwait saying more power and water facilities were hit on Friday as well. All this coming after the U.S. military hit bridges in Iran. 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
4: This afternoon, expect mostly sunny skies with high humidity and the possibility of a thunderstorm in some areas. The temperature will reach 86 degrees. Tonight will be mostly clear, but smoke from wildfires may lead to reduced air quality. The low will be around 67 degrees. I'm meteorologist Jason Caterina on AM 560, The Answer.
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0: smokes, dude. You're 64. You don't look any, you don't look above 25. But anyway, hey. It doesn't matter. Listen to me. Listen to me.
1: Danny, I'm almost 75 and they think I'm 65.
0: So there you go. Well, there you go. So yeah. So you know what I'm talking about. So listen very carefully to me. At the end of the day, Harold, I'm a senior. I watched what gold did for me when I moved my IRA into gold. I watched firsthand what gold and silver did for me. And now I'm determined to make sure every senior out there gets the same joy and the same benefit and the same peace of mind and the same comfort and the same growth that I'm getting. So I'm passionate about this.
1: I want you to adopt me immediately. Okay,
0: sir, no problem. You call me. You go to kennysgoldquiz.com. We'll get adoption papers filled out. Okay, sir?
1: Let me just say this, sir. I don't have internet, sir. I told the girl I have trouble communicating. I don't have a laptop. I'm almost 75. I didn't get there yet, you know? So if there's some other way you can connect me,
0: I think the young lady's got your phone number. I believe Wendy has your phone number. I think she just sent it to me, actually. So I've just written it down. And I will call you. I will call you, or one of my assistants will call you to help you. Okay, buddy?
1: All right. God bless and enjoy. And it's nice to get something groovy going that makes a lot of sense, Kenny. God bless
0: you. All right. God bless you, brother. Have a great day. God bless. Bye-bye. All right. The number to get me live, 888-961-0222. That's the number to get me live. I'm Kenny Michaels. 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By the way, the reason I like Golden Crest Metals, and by the way, there's a young lady by the name of Carrie in Washington that's holding. Carrie, stay on the line. I'm going to get to you here in just a minute. 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Nobody fails the quiz. All right, Carrie's been very patient on line 7. Let's go to her. Carrie, good morning.
2: Hey, good morning. How are you? It's my first time listening to you.
0: I am beyond blessed, ma'am. Any more blessed, I'd be up with the Lord. So go ahead. How can I help you?
2: Hey, so I was just curious. You know, you always hear about people buying gold and burying it in their backyard. But the thing I've noticed is at Costco, they sell a little bar of gold. What do you know about that?
0: What do I know about that? Stay away from that stuff. I did a video. There's a video out there. It's probably really? On my Instagram somewhere, oh, yeah? Where I actually was walking out of Costco. I had done some shopping at Costco, and I was pushing the cart to my car, and I stopped by to see their gold. And if you watch my video, it tells you steer clear and away from that. Why? You never want to buy bars. Here's what the public doesn't know. Back in 2010, Obama did some things with gold and silver where certain products are reportable to the government, other products are not. And so you want to make, you don't want bars. Okay, what are you going to do with a little gold bar, ma'am? Can I ask you what you're going to do with it? If the you know what hits the you know what from the you know what by the you know who, if that happens, if that happens, what are you going to do? You're going to take a little gold bar into Ralph's grocery store, if you have a Ralph's there or a Sprouts or a Whole Foods. You're going to go in and go, hey, I got this little gold bar and I really need some chicken scallopini, please, and a little Hulu chicken. Really?
2: Okay, so don't do that. I've never bought gold, but I hear what you're saying.
0: You don't want bars. You don't want bars. You don't want bars. You don't want bars.
2: Okay, I get it. Might be a great thing to buy for my kids.
0: Yes, so, yes, it is. Because
2: anyway, thank you.
0: Because listen to me. Yes, you should buy gold for your children because it's a great way to transfer wealth to your next generation with zero government involvement. That's fabulous. 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Okay?
2: Okay. One more quick question. So how do I, like the product, do I ever see it?
0: Of course. If you're buying it cash, it comes to your home. Of course.
2: And then what do you do with it once it's at your
0: home? Well,
2: you
0: have a safe. You put it in your safe at home, and you let it just shine in your safe at home and relax, chill out. Put your hands together behind your head like you're chilling out on a lounge chair. You know what I mean? and you finally have something that's real. It's real money. And if that grows, see, if you earn interest in the bank gives you a tax form. Then you pay tax on the little bit of interest the bank gave you, so you made nothing, right? That's how the scam of America works in the banking system, right? Well, gold doesn't work that way. Gold sits in your home and makes money, and nobody's handing you a tax form.
2: All right, and then what do you do if you want to turn it in to get money?
0: You just pick up the phone, and you contact Golden Crest Metals, who you bought it from, and say, hey, my name is Carrie from Washington, and I bought gold from you, and I would like to liquidate my metals. And they will buy it back from you. No fees, no commissions. They have the highest buyback price in the industry because they buy way above spot price, which is fabulous for you. And they don't report your buyback to the government because it isn't required. How's that sound?
2: Wow. How long is this business or gold? What are they called again?
0: Golden Crest Metals has been around about 5 years and they're very highly rated. Excellent company.
2: All right. What if they were to go under?
0: Well, the good news is you'll have American products that you'll own. You can sell them anywhere. They're recognizable all over the world.
2: Awesome. Thanks for your help.
0: You're welcome. Have a great day. Bye-bye. All right, the number to get me live, 888-961-0222. That's the number to get me live. I'm Kenny Michaels. This is Striking Gold. Okay. Let's go do one more caller. We got time for a caller? Yeah, good. All right, line 8. We're going to go to Nidra in Anaheim, California. Nidra, welcome to the show.
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0: Okay. 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Anytime you'll see the good-looking Brad Pitt of Precious Metals. Also, follow me on Instagram. Go to Striking Gold with Kenny Michaels. And don't forget, if you're in Los Angeles, please, dear God, have a dinner at Posto, P-O-S-T-O, 896 in Encino, California. It's Italian-Hungarian food. I know it sounds weird. Trust me when I tell you, this is what they serve before you enter the gates of heaven. All right, I'm Kenny Michaels. This is Striking Gold. We'll see you next week. God bless.